0: R1.
1: Dieser Song ist neu.
2: 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I look so good, you look so good, maybe we should all leak it together. 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You only live once, let the people see.

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1: But I don't wanna live like this. Today I'll be an optimist.
0: Der beste Musikmix für Rheinland-Pfalz. RPR 1.